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Looking forward to more noms coming in for who you'd like to see open for.

0: Can's best rock. Looking forward to more noms coming in for who you'd like to see open for Autumn Kings at Too Broke to Rock July 21st at the Knit. As soon as we opened them up yesterday, and it was like a dam broke. Just a ton of them coming in, and have been since. Here's what you do. Text the word band to us, and we'll shoot you back a link to the nomination form. Then you tell us who you want to see open for Autumn Kings at Too Broke to Rock. There's a ton of local 945ers. Love to be on that stage. Maybe your fave is one of them. Well, it starts with you letting us know. Again, text the word band, B-A-N-D, to us. 509-744-0945. 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
1: Severe storms on the way, triggering a 4 News Now weather alert day. 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
1: 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And it could be you if you got the most keywords this week. And granted, there were fewer because we didn't have any on Monday. But that doesn't make it any easier. 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And then we'll do it all over again next week.
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6: Hi, it's Chris Crocker in the 4 News Now First Alert Weather Center on a weather alert day. The potential for strong to severe thunderstorms this evening across the entire inland northwest. Storms capable of producing damaging wind as well as large hail. We'll keep you updated on 4 News Now or the 4 News Now weather app.
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10: National Weather Service in Spokane has issued a severe thunderstorm warning for northeastern Lincoln County, northern Whitman County, southeastern Stevens County, and northeastern Washington, Spokane County, and northeastern Washington until 9 p.m. Pacific Daylight Time. At 8 p.m. Pacific Daylight Time, a severe thunderstorm was located 10 miles south of Bishman, or 11 miles south of Spokane Valley, moving northwest at 55 miles per hour. Hazard, 60 miles per hour wind gusts and penny-sized hail. Source, radar indicated. Impact, expects damage to roofs, siding, and trees. Locations impacted include Spokane, Spokane Valley, Cheney, Airway Heights, Medical Lake, Nine Mile Falls, Deer Park, Millwood, Fairwood, Suncrest, Fairchild Air Force Base, Green Acres, Trentwood, Country Homes, Chatteroy, Town and Country, Dishman, Mead, Otis Orchards East Farms, and Fairfield. This includes the following highways: Interstate 90 in Washington between mile markers 263 and 296. Due south, Highway 195 in Washington between mile markers 63 and 95. Due south, Highway 395 in Washington between mile markers 165 and 191.

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0: National Weather Service in Spokane has issued a severe thunderstorm warning for North Central Adams County, Southwestern Lincoln County, Central Grant County, and North Central Washington until 10 p.m. Pacific Daylight Time. At 8:47 p.m. Pacific Daylight Time, severe thunderstorms were located along a line extending from 13 miles north of Wharton to 14 miles east of Vantage, moving northwest at 15 miles per hour. Hazard, 70 miles per hour wind gusts. Source, public. Impact, expect considerable tree damage. Damage is likely to mobile homes, roofs, and outbuildings. Locations impacted include Moses Lake North, Cascade Valley, George, McDonald, Moody, Sealer, Ruff, Wheeler, Winchester, Gorge Amphitheater, and Goyd. This includes Interstate 90 in Washington between mile markers 147 and 190.
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6: The National Weather Service in Spokane has issued a severe thunderstorm warning for central Lincoln County, southwestern Stevens County in northeastern Washington, southern Ferry County in northeastern Washington, west central Spokane County in northeastern Washington, southeastern Okanagan County in north central Washington until 10:45 p.m. Pacific Daylight Time. At 9:12 p.m. Pacific Daylight Time, severe thunderstorms were located along a line extending from 11 miles northwest of Fairchild Air Force Base to 25 miles northwest of Riftville, moving north at 25 miles per hour. Hazard, 70 miles per hour wind gusts and quarter-size hail. Source, radar indicated. Impact, hail damage to vehicles is expected. Expect considerable tree damage. Wind damage is also likely to mobile homes, roofs, and outbuildings. Locations impacted include Davenport, Lincoln, Wilbur, Reardon, Springdale, Creston, Little Falls Dam, Gowan, Fruitland, Gravels, Sedonia, Coffee Pot Lake, Spring Canyon Campground, Mount Lovey, Miles, Telford, Rockland, Wellpinit, Valley, and Sherman.
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1: Does anybody know what we're doing here at the crack of dawn? Because I am still drunk.
2: It's too early for this. Good morning, Mosh Pit All-Stars. Happy Friday. Made it into Text of Friday. And yes, it is your man Gonzo filling in for Trip on the Twice as Much Rock Morning Show. Trip should be back Monday. Rocking and rolling, getting the week started, Stub Day Monday. But your man Gonzo is here. Have no fear. I have plans for Friday. Of course, following the Text of Friday guidelines, we got some requests out of the way early. Spazpaw wanted to hear Firehouse there from Kiss, and Sandman, your previous keyword captain of the week, wanted to hear Egypt Central, and Photobomber Brian texted in when it was playing saying, just going to request Egypt Central. That's crazy. Hey, that's from your previous keyword captain. I say previous because at 6:45 we will crown a new keyword captain. That will not change. Keep the requests flowing. We'll keep the headbangers going. Happy Friday, Mosh Pit All Stars. Sorry, this song's kind of good, you know?
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0: Rod 94.5, Spokane's live and local rocker. That is a Text of Friday request from P Farmer right there, wanting to hear some Ghost. You were feeling like a little dance macabre there. All right. Text of Friday. Your man Gonzo filling in for Trip. Trip will be back on Monday. Monday bringing Stub Day Monday. Now, this is a heavy one. Hatebreed is here in August. August 26th at the Knit, bringing a huge lineup. Terror, which Terror is awesome. Incantation, which Incantation's awesome. Gates to Hell, which, do I even need to say it? Torture and Creeping Death. That bill's huge. It's stacked, and that show's going to be insane. That, I don't know. I've said it before. I don't think the Knitting Factory will be standing after the Summer Slaughter 2026 tour rolls through town. Now, if you want tickets, Stub Day Monday's your day. Trip's going to be in. He'll give you the cue. You text in the word Stubbs, and the random text generator might just pick you. But you got a chance, Stub Day Monday, to lock in Hatebreed tickets. Save yourself a little bit of money. We can cover the ticket costs for you. But you got to text in at the right time and hope that random text generator likes your name and spits you back out.
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0: The Friday continues. Ride 94 and a half, Spokane's best rock. Your man Gonzo filling in for Trip on the Twice as Much Rock Morning Show, trying to fill the shoes. The requests are flowing in. That one, Janice. Haven't heard Janice in a long time. That was from JJ from CA. All right, some Janice, Promise to No One. Boom, mark it off the list. If I'm not mistaken, Janice was a headliner for Too Broke to Rock. If I'm not mistaken, I know for sure I saw Janice at the Knitting Factory a very long time ago, so long ago, I was still in school. I will spare you with telling you what grade. But speaking of Too Broke to Rock, Autumn Kings is about to staple their spot in history as a headliner for Too Broke to Rock 2026, July 21st at the Knitting Factory. And maybe you're in a band. Maybe you know a band and you're like, they need to staple their spot in Too Broke to Rock 2026. Text in the word band to 509-744-0945. If you've got a band in mind, nominate them. You can only nominate until Wednesday, June 3rd. So get those nominations in for some local 945ers to open the show for Autumn Kings 2 Broke to Rock July 21st at the Knitting Factory. All right. In a little bit after this spot here, we are going to crown our next keyword captain of the week.
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0: 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All right, so your 6:45 quickie returns Monday. Brought to you by Sounds on Wheels, the Pines exit off of I-90 in the Spokane Valley. Monday, the 6:45 quickie is back. That'll be your next keyword. But it is time to crown our keyword captain of the week. If you're in the running, running the random name generator, because we did have a few Mosh Pit All-Star VIP members grabbing all 15. Here we go. Congratulations to Baby Doll. Baby Doll, nice job. $250. And the title is yours, Baby Doll. Congratulations. I should have picked a longer song. All right, Baby Doll. You're our keyword captain of the week. Now, this Text of Friday request comes straight from the top. The Grand Poobah says, drop that new Greta Van Fleet on him. Here's Play Your Games.

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0: 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Your man Gonzo filling in for Trip on the Twice as Much Rock Morning Show. And thanks to Rum BMC for that request over the Text of Friday request line, 509-744-0945. Send them in. Free Fall from Nothing More with Daughtry. Boom! That one is on the board. Nice job, Rum BMC. I like that song. That got me fired up. Ending the hour strong as we approach the 7 o'clock. We still have a lot more to go, Mosh Pit All-Stars. This is just the beginning. I'm making it through it. How about you, huh? Good requests so far, and I like the list that I am seeing. Trying to tackle every one of these Mosh Pit All-Stars. But if you have a request, you haven't made it yet, you haven't heard it, throw it on the Text of Friday request line.
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2: I'm KXLY meteorologist Matt Gray. It is going to be a much calmer day in the inland northwest and cooler as well. Highs today will only be in the mid-70s. Expect a little breeziness going through the afternoon under partly cloudy skies. There will be a chance for a couple of scattered thunderstorms. It won't be nearly as strong as what we saw move through the area last night.
1: 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Swap wins for you. 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

0: Right, 94 and a half, Spokane's live and local rocker. That Text a Friday request comes from a first-time texter, a brand-new Mosh Pit All-Star. Nikki wanted to hear some Motionless in White. Well, there you go, Nikki. Some M-I-W for you on this Text a Friday. All right, let's get into it.
1: Just when you think society got it figured out.
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1: We bring you the dumbass of the day.
0: Oh, yeah, it wouldn't be Friday. It wouldn't be any day without the dumbass of the day. Let's talk about a few of them. A gullible 53-year-old woman in Pennsylvania fell for a scam, and Uber drivers were rejoicing. An Uber driver asked her to withdraw $9,500, almost $10,000, and put it in an envelope for them to take. And then they told another Uber driver, hey, hit this lady up. So they did, and asked her to give them her debit card, and she did that too. Something's got to be going on. What is happening? That's a crisis for this. Well, that's don't give anybody any information. A man from Chicago is facing a litany of charges after authorities said he drunkenly stole a police cruiser while visiting Key West over Memorial Day weekend. Not the best way to spend Memorial Day weekend. And here we go. The biggest dumbass of the day. This one is wild. A man turned into a literal homewrecker when he started tearing down his house with an excavator after his wife said their marriage was over. Bit of an overreaction. Here's the kicker. His family was still inside at the time when he started taking the house down. Update, family is okay. This one also happened in Pennsylvania. 48-year-old man. Maybe the 53-year-old woman who gave out all this money. It was his money. I don't know. It could be. There could be a connection. Right there. You know what I'm saying? That's crazy. I mean, come on. If your wife's going to leave, you don't tear the house down. You might win it in the divorce. You're just losing assets. Well, I got to say it.
3: What a dumbass.
0: All right, let's get back to those requests. Keep Friday rolling.
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0: That was a good run of requests right there. Ride 94 and a half, Spokane's live and local rockers. Your man Gonzo filling in for Trip, wrapping up the week. Text of Friday is on. And right there, we had Slayer, thanks to Crazy Kenny, wanting to hear Dead Skin Mask. And as it started playing, Chatteroy Jason texting in, requesting the same song. Look at that, Chatteroy. You knew something was going on. And then we had Volbeat in there for Coil Tech Chris. And then, of course, Frosty Pants and Kelly, and I wasn't too mad about it either, wanting to hear some Deftones. Rocking our way through Text of Friday. The requests are flowing. The list is long, and I am working hard to get your song heard, Mosh Pit All-Stars. So be patient with me as we rock and roll our way through. I mean, come on, I don't do the morning show every day. I'm just filling in. But I'm making sure that we get this weekend started off right, making sure Trip comes back to no issues, no problems, and is ready to go for Monday. Okay, I'm done rambling. Let's get back to the requests.
1: Remember the last time you were alone in your car and you got to turn the clock back by turning up a great song from your past? Wow, 2 or 3 minutes of pure bliss away from your chaotic world. 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

0: Rock 94 and a half, Spokane's live and local rocker. Oh, I got to give a huge shout out to that batch of Mosh Pit All-Stars with their requests over the Text to Friday hotline, because that got a lot of other Mosh Pit All-Stars riled up. Cialis kicking it off there with Puddle of Mud as their request. And yeah, some Mosh Pit All-Stars were loving it. And then that one girl wanted to hear Everyone Loves a Villain. And Heavy Metal Chaz and Garbage Man Dino were going crazy for it. And then the Bakers blessing us with some Triumph and Stephanie Matthews. Saw them back in 83. And Chicken Lady said that was supposed to be their first concert. And Claudia. Oh, yeah, made Claudia's day playing Triumph. Hell yeah. Well, thank you to the Bakers. Thank you to that one girl. And thank you to Cialis for that run right there of Text a Friday requests. We're knocking them down slowly but surely. Hey, real quick, a big shout out if you didn't hear our keyword captain of the week, $250 in their pocket. Baby Doll. Baby Doll took advantage of the short week and got hooked up. Takes the title, takes the money. Congrats, Baby Doll. Let's get back to the requests. We have a lot of them left. Like I said, slowly but surely, I got them in my sights, and we're piecing them out.
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0: Route 94 and a half, Spokane's best rock. Hanging out with your man Gonzo to wrap up that hour. A couple more requests from you amazing Mosh Pit All-Stars. We had from Eric, the panel guy. He says the greatest song, the best song ever. Rob Zombie, everybody's doing something naughty in a UFO. And then, of course, El Jefe with the Toadies. Had to throw some damage your way to wrap up the hour. All right, we're approaching 8 o'clock. I'll wrap it up here because I know I've been just rambling, having fun. Just a heads up, GA out on the morning dump, so I'm bringing in my man Low Static here in a few, and we'll dump all over Friday.
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2: I'm KXLY meteorologist Matt Gray. It is going to be a much calmer day in the inland northwest, and cooler as well. Highs today will only be in the mid-70s. Expect a little breeziness going through the afternoon under partly cloudy skies. There will be a chance for a couple of scattered thunderstorms. It won't be nearly as strong as what we saw move through the area last night.
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0: crack a window and light a match. Here comes the morning dump.
1: All right, GA unavailable this morning, but I got my man Lowe's Static in for the morning dump. Happy Friday.
2: Happy Friday. What's going on, everybody?
1: Oh, man. So that storm, it did some damage around the area. GA got hit hard. He's assessing around the area. You showed me a picture, man. Something crazy happened to you.
2: My family across the street,
1: yeah.
2: A tree took out their deck.
1: Woo.
2: The entire deck, right at about 8 o'clock. So that made us very nervous for the rest of the night, but we made it.
1: Yeah, that's brutal. That was early. Yeah, downtown it got crazy. That storm was nuts.
2: Pretty crazy.
1: Yeah, it was wild. All right. So amidst the storm, you probably weren't outside. You and I were talking. New, fresh game, Nostalgia. Now, this isn't GoldenEye from the N64. This is a fresh, brand new generation 007 James Bond game, and you've played it.
2: Mm-hmm.
1: How is it?
2: I think it's incredible.
1: What is it, 007 First Light?
2: First Light,
1: yep. First Light. Okay, it's brand new. What, you probably got to pay $70?
2: I went with the deluxe, so I did get the $80 version with all the goodies and stuff like that.
1: So you're paying a lot for the bells and whistles.
2: Yeah, why not? It's 007. We haven't had a good game like that in a long time, right?
1: So now I know how these games work. How can you dress up 007? Can you put them in weird suits?
2: I haven't got that far yet.
1: Okay.
2: Haven't got that far.
1: But you paid for them, right? You got weird suits, yeah?
2: Yeah,
1: I'm
2: but
1: sure
2: I'm
1: you did.
2: Getting past the story, you know, the introduction.
1: I hear you. All right. Hey. Are you a Stranger Things fan?
2: I saw the first two seasons.
1: You look like a guy who could fall in love with Millie Bobby Brown now as an adult.
2: not sure that's a compliment, but sure.
1: Dude, she's married to Jake Bon Jovi.
2: Who's that?
1: You don't know. You don't know Bon Jovi?
2: I know Bon Jovi.
1: Oh, okay. No, Jake Bon Jovi and Millie Bobby Brown are married, happily married, but people are calling for them to get a divorce. Why? Because he wasn't carrying things. I guess she was carrying the baby and a bunch of bags and stuff, and he had his hands empty. I've seen Justin Bieber do that crap too, though, man. I don't know.
2: Oh, he wasn't being a gentleman?
1: No, I guess not. Yeah. I don't know.
2: I think that calls for a divorce, then.
1: You think that calls for a divorce?
2: He probably doesn't open doors for her. Come on, man.
1: To me, that just makes me assume, I gotta hope that he's making up in a lot of different ways.
2: One would hope so.
1: I also think that people who are calling for the Millie Bobby Brown divorce just want to get in her pants. Sickos, man. I've watched the show since season one. I can't know. Mm-mm, not for me.
2: Same here, man.
1: Not for me, man. Hey, dude, these stories, I don't know. It's a Friday. What can you do with them? You like Madonna? What do you think of when Madonna's done up her face?
2: I haven't seen her in a long time. Let's put it like that.
1: She looks great. Well, she looked great. People asked her, who was the best lay Madonna ever had?
2: Okay.
1: Who do you think it was?
2: Is the list long?
1: Yeah, probably.
2: Okay.
1: It's Madonna.
2: Bon Jovi?
1: I mean, she was born in 1920, something like that. Still lives today because of plastic. I don't know. Dude, Madonna's been around for a lifetime. Probably saw the Great Depression. Shots fired. We don't play her. No, she said that John F. Kennedy Jr. was it. But you and I were talking. That wasn't our president, right? That was his kid? JFK Jr.?
2: You know, man, I don't know the family tree.
1: See, that's tough. High school is tough. Hey, what high school did you go to?
2: JFK.
1: What was that? What high school did you go to?
2: John F. Kennedy High School.
1: Man, we suck.
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0: Oh, the sun is shining. It's a beautiful Friday. You got some Cinderella going. Right, 94.5 Spokane's best rock. Thank you to Lonesome Dave for that one from Cinderella. Wanted to hear Shake Me for Text of Friday. Those requests were slowly rolling through them. We knocked out a good bit, though, because the Garb Farmer said play some older tools, so I throw some Sweat out there for you. What's that one from? Opiate? Yeah, Opiate. Come on. I saw that. We hadn't played in a while. Threw that one in there. You said older. I gave it to you. And then, of course, the Neurotic Nine wanting to hear 10 Years from Wasteland. Text of Friday continues, Mosh Pit All-Stars. But hey, let me also talk about some real business. We haven't talked much about it, but next week, we're running things back on Wednesday with the Wild Yeti and those Grub and Grope passes. So that means next Wednesday, the first Wednesday of June, that's the third, you got another chance to get in for the Grub and Grope June 18th Dead Sugar and Moon Fever exclusive performance in the Mosh Pit Studios. Sounds pretty kick-ass, right? I told you. It wasn't just going to be four Mosh Pit All-Stars and their plus ones getting in. We got more hookups. Wild Yeti Wednesday, we run it back.
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0: some Social Distortion, the new one, Born to Kill, Rod 94.5, Spokane's live and local rocker. And before that, you heard Static X, thanks to Garbage Man Dino over the Text of Friday request line, 509-744-0945. We're making our way through it. I was hearing some chatter from the Peanut Gallery back there. They're hitting putts, eating nuts, and banging. I can't say it. We got Low Static in here, and what's happening here? Hi.
1: Hi, how's it going?
0: Oh, are you on the couch today?
1: You like what you're doing?
0: It's fine. Mess up my sleep schedule, why don't you?
1: I apologize.
0: We got Trip. Trip popped in. How we doing?
1: All is well.
0: I did not take him out. I didn't steal his job. I didn't leave him in my basement.
1: No.
0: He's here.
1: Somebody close to me had a little neural episode and had to go and take care of it.
0: See, I can't say nothing about it, but Trip, he's letting you know he can. So he came in letting you in.
1: Yeah.
0: On the lowdown. But you're good. You're back Monday, right? Full on?
1: Yeah.
0: Okay.
1: Yeah, everything's good.
0: Okay.
1: Everything's good.
0: All right.
1: Is this? The Yakky and Squacky Show?
0: That's
1: or what?
0: Exactly what it is. You put Gonzo on the morning show, I'm going to do what I do, okay?
1: GA loves that line.
0: We've been playing a lot of headbangers.
1: I know. It's been good. Yeah. We have lots of listeners that are expecting you to come through for them by 10 o'clock this morning.
0: It's insane, and that's not going to happen. So what I'm going to do is I'm going to sprinkle in some songs during the midday when I'm out.
1: Oh, good.
0: You know, just sprinkle them in there out and about. It's not going to, you know.
1: You have that flexibility.
0: A little flexibility there. But my goodness, these requests.
1: Yeah.
0: I could write a book. Hey, get away from there. Somebody's looking in on us. They're mad at us. We're making too much noise, squawking.
1: I want to say thank you to those who have reached out just to say hi and say, you good? And I said, yeah, everything's good. Everything's good indeed.
0: I know Sandman was worried. He really thought I did something to you.
1: Yeah.
0: He really thought I did something to
1: you.
0: It's good to hear your voice.
1: And we've got a new captain.
0: And we got a new captain, yes. Shout him out again. Baby doll, $250.
1: That's great.
0: And she threw in a great request, Korn, Twisted Transistor.
1: There you go.
0: So that was a good one. That was a good one. Good way to start the day. Well, it's good to hear your voice, Trip. I'm glad to know that you're well.
1: Yep, be back Monday.
0: Okay, be back Monday. All right, you want to hit him with one? Because, I mean, you're one and done right now. What are you doing? Are you... Mm-hmm.
1: No.
0: You staying calm or are you tripping out?
1: Trip out.
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5: Drink, can't draw, can't drown them away. 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

0: The Funeral Portrait, Route 94 and a half, Spokane's Best Rock. That one was from GB wanting to hear Dark Thoughts over the Text to Friday request line. Taking a quick break here to give a PSA on movies. I mean, come on, it's your man Gonzo filling in for Trip this morning. Got to talk about movies in theaters. Star Wars, The Mandalorian, and Grogu is still in theaters if you need to watch that one. The Breadwinner, a comedy. I haven't seen any. Oh, I did. It, what? Nate Bargatze, right? He's a stay-at-home dad. That one does look funny. Obsession, I hear, is great. Horror fans. Pressure, haven't heard anything about it. Passenger, I've heard okay things. But this one, the big one, and it is out. I already have my ticket locked in. I will be seeing it today. Backrooms! Backrooms is out, running at an hour 45. If you haven't seen the trailer for Backrooms, if you don't know anything about it, highly anticipated. Ken Pixel is the guy's YouTube name when he started this series of Backrooms. Now he gets a full-fledged Hollywood budget movie, and it's out. If you're looking for a movie to catch, Backrooms might be the one in theaters, and they have a lot of showings as well. Just a heads up, just a little movie rundown for you before the weekend hits.
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2: Okay, KXLY meteorologist Matt Gray. It is going to be a much calmer day in the inland northwest and cooler as well. Highs today will only be in the mid-70s. Expect a little breeziness going through the afternoon under partly cloudy skies. There will be a chance for a couple of scattered thunderstorms. It won't be nearly as strong as what we saw move through the area last night.
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0: 94 and a half, Spokane's best rock. There, some My Chemical Romance Desolation Row requested in from Hannah E. Graduation day for Hannah and wanted to hear some MCR. Congratulations. Happy congratulation. Graduation day. Enjoy it. Have a ton of fun. Enjoy the graduation party. There's some MCR for you. And before that, Born Again Bitch wanted to hear some THC. Throwing that your way as we tackle this list on Text of Friday. I'm wrapping things up slowly but surely. I'll be getting out of here. But I'll sprinkle some of these requests that I could not make it to this morning in throughout the midday before Shanman checks in this afternoon.
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0: Our Raven Rose wanting to hear that one, heard it yesterday and was like, damn, that is good. After what, 8 years, some fresh Perfect Circle, and they dropped that? Oh yeah, oh yeah. Thank you to Raven Rose for that Text of Friday request for the new A Perfect Circle. Also, you heard, I'm going to get emails and texts about this. Thanks to Chaos Catalyst, we heard Ronald from Falling in Reverse. What a wild train that song is. It's heavy, it's rap, it's all sorts of places. And then, of course, we had STC texting in, wanting to hear Scars from Papa Roach and Hard Henry rocking out to Warrant. All right, I got a little bit of time left with you in the morning mosh pit, All-Stars, but you did hear from Tripp's mouth earlier, and if you didn't, he is back in on Monday. Stub Day Monday. Oh, that's a heavy one. Hatebreed stubs going out the door August 26th at the Knitting Factory. If you want them, Summer Slaughter 2026. Tripp has hookups. He'll tell you when. You text in the word stubs to 509-744-0945. Stub Day Monday morning.
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0: 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Thanks to Cano Man on the text of Friday request line. You see, I'm not built for the morning show, guys. I'm already losing it. See? Low Static's laughing at me. All right. I got to wrap things up. But a big thank you to all those Mosh Pit All-Stars, all of you that texted in requests on the Text to Friday request line this morning. I'll try and sprinkle the ones that I did not get to in the midday. Shanman is in this afternoon. One more time, a big praise. All their glory to our keyword captain of the week, Baby Doll. $250. Nice job, Baby Doll. All your glory. We celebrate you, our keyword captain of the week. Keywords kick back up Monday. I had fun. I had a ton of fun this morning. I hope you did as well. If you hated it, well, Trip is back on Monday, so that's good news for you. Sub Day Monday as well with Trip's return. Summer Slaughter 2026 Hatebreed Stubs going out the door. Enjoy your afternoon. Enjoy the rest of your day. Have a fun weekend. I'm Gonzo, and I'm almost gone. So, see ya!
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2: I'm KXLY meteorologist Matt Gray. It is going to be a much calmer day in the inland northwest and cooler as well. Highs today will only be in the mid-70s. Expect a little breeziness going through the afternoon under partly cloudy skies. There will be a chance for a couple of scattered thunderstorms. It won't be nearly as strong as what we saw move through the area last night.
1: Weather. Swap wins for you. 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
14: Chief Gary didn't fight, and he didn't go to the Spokane Reservation in Wellpinit either. He settled on a piece of land near what is now called Hilliard.
15: These are where our ancestors were buried, where we lived. He wasn't about to be moved to the reservation.
14: He became an outcast to both his people and the settlers who'd come to build a new town. Dr. David Biney, author of Whodunit, The Continuing Case of Spokane Gary, says what happened next was no accident.
16: I uncovered a report of fraud that was filed by a U.S. special investigator. So that pretty much got dismissed. It actually said that Gary should have gotten his land, that it was stolen.
14: The land of his forefathers gone, his own 15-acre farm stolen.
13: Hear more about Chief Spokane Gary during another KXLY Brands America 250 moment, brought to you by Fred's Apply.
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13: 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It's the

0: The vehicle I always wanted to have when I was younger, I called them not 2 days before I was planning on taking this vehicle on a trip several hundred miles away up into the Idaho mountains to do a week's worth of fishing and camping, and they literally saved that trip. The service was impeccable. The guys up there are so polite, they're so understanding, they're so helpful, super professional. I was able to take that trip with a bunch of really special people because they were able to do that work fast, right away, really affordably. Yeah, golden rule
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10: 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It's the vehicle I always wanted to have when I was younger. I called them not 2 days before I was planning on taking this vehicle on a trip several hundred miles away up into the Idaho mountains to do a week's worth of fishing and camping, and they literally saved that trip. The service was impeccable. The guys up there are so polite, they're so understanding, they're so helpful, super professional. I was able to take that trip with a bunch of really special people because they were able to do that work fast, right away, really affordably.
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0: You can catch them up close and very personal at the next Rock 94 and a half Grub and Grope. It's Dead Sugar Inland on Rock 94 and a half. Spokane's live and local rocker. With that, Grub and Grope happening June 18th in the legendary Mosh Pit Studio. Dead Sugar, along with Moon Fever, they're back in town. Coming up, the Wild Yeti will have your shot at passes on Wild Yeti Wednesday. For you and a bud to get in here, do some grubbing and groping with Dead Sugar and Moon Fever. Boy, and us too. I mean, we'll be around. Be waiting for that mating call on Wild Yeti Wednesday. 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

0: 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Actually, it wasn't out of nowhere. It was just out of all the keywords this week. She got quite a few. I think she got them all. There were a few mosh pit all-stars that nailed all of them, all 15 this week. Of course, that count goes back up to 20 next week. But random name generator picked Baby Doll for the win. You've got a shot at it again. The title and $250 with the keywords all next week. Just get them at the usual keyword times Monday through Thursday. And if you're the Mosh Pit All-Star who had the most, you could be our next keyword captain with $250 additional dollars in your checking account.
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0: Social Distortion on the Fender Bender from Rock 94 and a half, Spokane's best rock. We're not even into the weekend yet, and I'm already looking forward to Monday. Maybe you should, too. Stub Day Monday, tripping the twice as much rock morning show. Going to have your hookups to the Summer Slaughter Tour 2026 Part 2. That's happening at the NIT August 26th. You and a bud could score hookups to see Hatebreed and a stage full of other acts that night. It's called the Summer Slaughter Tour. If you were at Part 1 in a previous year, then you do have to be here for Part 2 this year. And again, that date is August 26th, so it's like an end-of-summer show there at the NIT. Your hookups coming down Stub Day Monday with Trip 6 to 10 on the Twice as Much Rock.
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0: Hey, man, if things have been a little quiet for you recently, Trip and the Twice as Much Rock Morning Show has your remedy next week right here on Rock 94.5, Spokane's best rock, with hookups to St. John's one and only Webb Slew Sprint Boat Races. Going to be happening June 20th. Unibud could be there for the party. We got you free hookups all next week with Trip.
1: 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Two taps later, Claire says nope to the charge and Wells Fargo is on the case. 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

0: Hey, if you haven't done it already, you gotta let us know who you want opening for those guys, Autumn Kings, at Too Broke to Rock with Rock 94 and a Half, Spokane's live and local rocker. Autumn Kings are headlining Too Broke, July 21st at the Knit. But you have a say in which local 945ers open up for them. If you haven't done so already, nominate your favorite local band right now by texting the word BAND to us on the Pizza Pipeline Textifying Hotline, 509-744-0945. We'll shoot back a link for you to nominate whoever that band is. And also, very soon, more deets on how to get your butt into Too Broke to Rock at the Knit July 21st with us.
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0: 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You can punch in those keywords, check out what's new in the world of rock inside the iRock box, find out where the next Swag Wagon tour stop's going to be, and rock out to Spokane's live and local rocker 24/7 anywhere on the frickin' planet, man.
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3: 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Hi, it's Chris Crocker in the 4 News Now First Alert Weather Center. Welcome to the weekend. A much quieter Friday night. Expect partly cloudy skies, breezy conditions, an overnight low of 47 degrees. Chance of showers Saturday morning. Otherwise, partly cloudy conditions with a high of 67, heading up to a high of 70 Sunday.
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0: Hitting the Moonshot with Armored Saint on Rock 94.5, Spokane's best rock. Wild Yeti Wednesday bringing you more hookups to the Rock 94.5 Grub and Grope. Yep, it's coming up here pretty soon. We've got it on June 18th in the legendary Mosh Pit Studio here at 500 West Boone Avenue downtown. We've got Dead Sugar and Moon Fever rolling in for you to Grub and Grope. Going to be a good performance. If you caught Moon Fever last time we did Two Broke to Rock, you know those guys tear it up. They got some pretty cool swag, too. Dead Sugar, going to be amazing in person to see what they do. So check it out. Wild Yeti Wednesday's got your hookups. You just have to get them from the Wild Yeti. You listen for the mating call and text WILD to us for your crack at them.
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